0: Seriously, what does failure mean? 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It's a figment of your imagination.
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1: 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She's so much more than you used to.

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Far from this opera forevermore. I'm gonna work this door.